0: up? I'm Justin Bieber.
1: 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How many days till I can see you again?
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0: Hey, I'm Cosette Bott. 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
0: Happy Mother's Day from Mix 96. I'm in.

see the parties and diamonds. Sometimes when I close my eyes, 6 months of torture you sold to some forbidden paradise. I loved you truly. You gotta laugh at the stupid.

Hey, I'm Carly Coop, and just a quick reminder about the Seymour Canada online auction and a great deal on a gift certificate from Woodridge Quad Adventures. 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
1: I wonder if Justin Bieber's wife, Hailey, just wants to be left alone on Mother's Day, or if she's like a mom that does want to go for brunch. They do got a brand new baby at home, and I'm sure Justin's going to spoil her. Here's Stay on your Mother's Day.

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1: Break a bone. Got me on my knees. You break my heart.

Later Sunday afternoon, I'm Candace Johnson. Justin Bieber, of course, the biggest cheerleader of his wife, Haley, and Mama. I'm sure they spoiled her today. Here's UConn on your Mother's Day.

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This is a 10,000-foot tandem skydrive. So this is the classic first jump experience. You can be bidding on this item in the Seymour Canada online auction. You got to go check this item out and a whole pile of others over on Steinbeck Online. Thanks for bidding. Thanks for listening.